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0: Chang Tatan, the
1: daughter of the door. Do you know? Hey, what's that? Karandu, you
0: know, Chang Tatan, the keys of my book. No, no, no, no, no, no, no, no, no, no, no, no, no, no, no, no, no, no, no, no, no, no, no, no, no, no, no, no, no, no, no, no, no, no, no, no, no, no, no, no, no, no, no, no, no, no, no, no, no, no, 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
6: 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I'm your host, Tsirin Digi. In this edition, we gather to celebrate the most special day of Mother's Day. Mothers are the pillar of our homes, the beating hearts of our families. Your love, care, and dedication are what shape us into who we are. On this special day, let's shower you with our gratitude and love. May your day be filled with joy, love, and endless happiness. Happy Mother's Day to all the amazing mothers in our lives. I'm going to share the songs. Praise our parents. They put the worldly and selfish love to us. So, please stay with me for 60 minutes.
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We have just enjoyed a song called Love My Mother from the young Tibetan singer Chimbila. Yes, there is a love in the world. It is the most unselfish love. The love is from our parents, from our mother. Mother's love to children is the greatest, the most selfless love. It can no use language to describe. Here's is your love, the most selfless love to all over the world. Motherly love, the human world, the most selfless love. As is known to all, parents' love for the child can be said to be the world's greatest, most selfish love. Come here, let's enjoy another song to praise our parents.

Welcome back. 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It's Hello Xizang from China Xizang Radio and TV Station. I'm your host, Desiree Diggy. As we all know,

So the greatest love is the love from parents, which always be ignored. Indeed, the love from parents is the most important love. They let us come to this colorful world, and they spare no effort to support us grow up in their harvest success. I'm pleased to join with me, and so the tears of joy there in my frustration. I am inspired, loud voice, exhort, and look forward to a report. The parents of the heart and the blood flowing from time to time in my whole body. We are so happy today because of our mother's never-ending devotion. We all love our mother very much. Parents are the ones who bring us to this beautiful world. Parents are the ones who give all the love to us, but ask for nothing. Parents are the ones who never do harm to their children. Parents are the ones who work hard to support the whole family. We should treat our parents by studying well. We thank for our parents for the unconditional love to their children and for their selfless dedication to the well-being of our families. Here's a song for our dear parents, wishing our parents a long life of happiness together.

Welcome back. 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It's Hello Xizang from China Xizang Radio and TV Station. I'm your host, Tsirin Tiki. In this edition, I'm going to share the songs for our parents and never forget our parents' never-ending devotion. Today, I honor your unwavering love, wisdom, and sacrifice and our guiding lights. Today, let's make the day truly special for you. Let's share stories, laughter, and hugs for all the times you've been there for us. We are here for you now. May your day be filled with love, happiness, and all the best moments. Happy Mother's Day to all the most incredible mothers in the world. Mother's love is as deep as the ocean, as vast as the sky. You are our shelter in storms, our guide in darkness. On this Mother's Day, we want you to know how much we cherish and admire you. Your sacrifice, your patience, and your strength inspire us daily. May this day bring you joy, peace, and all the love you deserve. Happy Mother's Day to the most precious mothers in our lives. The virtue of respecting the elderly and caring for the young is deeply ingrained in Chinese culture and tradition. It represents a profound respect for family ties and the harmonious coexistence of generations. This tradition dates back thousands of years, originating from the ancient Chinese beliefs that elders should be venerated for their wisdom, experience, and contributions to society. Respecting the elderly in China is not just a matter of etiquette of social convention. It is a moral imperative. Elders are seen as repositories of wisdom and knowledge, whose advice and guidance are invaluable to younger generations. They are also a symbol of stability and continuity, respecting the past and linking it to the future. Therefore, respecting the elderly is a way of honoring the past, embracing tradition, and ensuring the continuity of culture. On the other hand, caring for the young is also a crucial aspect of this virtue. Children are considered the future of society and the hopes of the nation. They represent the potential for growth, progress, and renewal. By caring for children, society invests in its future and ensures that the next generation will grow up healthy, educated, and morally upright. The virtue of respecting the elderly and caring for the young is not only beneficial to individuals and families, it also contributes to the overall harmony and stability of society. By fostering respect and care between generations, this tradition helps create a positive social atmosphere where people value each other's contributions and work together for the common good. In conclusion, the virtue of respecting the elderly and caring for the young is a cherished tradition in Chinese culture. It represents a profound respect for family ties, the wisdom of elders, and the potential of the young. By fostering this tradition, we can create a more harmonious and prosperous society. Coming up, we are going to enjoy the song from Nobu named Ama. Not to say all the mothers in the world have spread so much time to take care of us. We should too take care of our mothers when she became old.

We have just enjoyed song It is a truth universally acknowledged and that the greatest of all love in the world is mother's love. I hope the coming information for the word mother will be of interest to our listeners. Okay, here the ciphered letter of mother. M for money, the many things she gave me. O for old, only that she is growing old. H for heart, her heart is purest gold. E for eyes, her eyes with love light shining. R for right, and right she wants me to be. Next, we are going to enjoy the song from Bam Sangjula, Missing My Parents.

Never forget our parents' never-ending devotion. Be obedient to parents. As children grow up, parents begin to mold their disciplinary and emotional qualities by settling rules and require chores. Children can honor their parents by following the set rules in the household and completing chores on time. Celebrate important days in the parents' life. All parents have birthdays, anniversaries, and holidays, or on Mother's Day and Father's Day that are important to them. Children can honor their parents by remembering these days and doing something special. For birthdays and holidays, give personable gifts within your budget that shows appreciation. Even homemade cards, clothing, and other crafts will mean the world to your parents. Be affectionate towards your parents. Exhibiting affectionate behavior tells your parents you love and appreciate them for all they've done. Say, "I love you," during phone calls and other opportune moments. Give your parents hugs when greeting them, and say thank you occasionally. Our parents will feel loved and honored upon being showered with sincere affection.

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1: Many types of parents live in this world. There are different types of parents. There are easygoing parents and also extremely strict parents. I think good parents should let the kids explore by themselves and also care about what they are doing. If parents let their kids use the internet, it is a good thing because this way, kids can be informed about the news and also work at the same time. Facebook, Windows Live, Messengers, and all these instant messaging and chatting websites and programs are actually helping the kids because you

people's house. If parents let the kid socialize more, then the kid will be happy and not be all depressed and stressed out. Friends can give support, encouragement, or just cheer the kids up. Money and cell phones will be a big part of a kid's life. Parents should give at least some money to a kid each month. Some of it is for the phone money and some for whatever he or she wants to buy. Kids always want a cool cell phone to text their friends when they're bored or just to have it because it is a hearty cool. Parents should definitely give money to the kids. Not a lot, some is enough. Next, we're going to enjoy the song from Thuan Hamu, Praised Our Parents.

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2: Lastly, I should like to say, it's up to the parents to tell the kids what to do.

But I think parents should give kids more freedom and independence. It will help the kids be more cheerful as a person and good in schoolwork. One last thing, kids, if your parents give you this amount of independence, take it and don't take more. 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Just take the right amount. It is all about trust. Next, let's relax and enjoy the song Parents from Jigong Zhawang Le.

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1: Mainly, I consider myself the luckiest idiot in the whole world because my parents have been devoting too much energy and times on me, and I take it for granted, even not often to appreciate what they did for me. Seems for me, they can never done enough. I just played cards with them on the table. I was trying to let them win as much as I can without making it too obvious. Our mothers always do for the many little and big ways you have us and do things for us. Many times we run fast to thank you. So I want to take this time to say a special thank you to the world's greatest mom. But to now, I still have no way to repay mother's loving kindness. Also, therefore, so to gratify our mother's loving kindness, we celebrate Mother's Day on the second Sunday of May. We can't find the people just like the mother love you in the world. So we should remember our mother's kindness. Hear the song, Mother's Kindness.
2: Amala ki namyang kusu setang yawar shu.

Fathers play a unique and irreplaceable part in the lives of their children and pass along values that help children grow into responsible adults. By providing their sons and daughters with a positive example, fathers help give their children the necessary foundation they need to make wise decisions throughout their lives. Fathers strive to inspire their children to live lives of integrity, honor, and purpose. And they pray for wisdom and the strength to give their children the love and support they need to achieve their dreams. On Father's Day, we honor our fathers for the unconditional love they give to their children and for their selfless dedication to the well-being of their family. Okay, coming up, let's relax and enjoy the song from the singer Kandrula, I Love My Father.

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2: My mother is a modest woman. From what I can remember, she is always the good parent. What she's bringing out from me is self-confidence. That's a lifelong virtue. She keeps telling me I can do better. So when I went through a rough time or felt down, she calmly says to me, "That's all right, you can do it." I think she maybe figures me an omnipotent. Even after years, I know I am not a superman, but experienced her encouragement and inspiration. At least, I'm on the right direction now. I really appreciate her. My father is very different from my mom. He is more like a manly guy who wants to do dangerous things. By that, I mean he has adventurous personality. I can never learn enough from him. And of course, he played a cool dad in my youth, often gave me hard times. But I always know that he loves me never less than mom does. From them, I learned this selfless love. I'm grateful to them for anything they have done for me and wish someday I may have a chance and have a ability to compensate them. Parents' love for their children is the greatest love in the world. The love is selfless. Mother's love is the most selfless and the great love. Now I understand that parents' love for their children is pure and unselfish. And they want to take all the pain from their babies. They give our love has always been the largest and most unselfish. And what I found most exciting is that everyone had a shared and an interest in the oceans. I want to express my most sincere thanks to my parents who have brought me up. Your selfless love, your constant support, and your unwillingly enlightened. Learn conditional love in it. There is no concept of subordination or ownership, but only the purest meeting, acquaintance, and living. Okay, with that, we conclude this edition of Hello Xizang. Your comments and suggestions are always welcome. I'm Celine Digi. Thanks for joining me. Hope you have a great day. Bye for now.
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6: 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I'm your host, Tsilin Digi. In this edition, we gather to celebrate the most special day of Mother's Day. Mothers are the pillar of our homes, the beating hearts of our families. Your love, care, and dedication are what shape us into who we are. On this special day,Let's shower you with our gratitude and love. May your day be filled with joy, laughter, and endless happiness. Happy Mother's Day to all the amazing mothers in our lives. I'm going to share the songs. Praise our parents. They put the worldly and selfish love to us. So please stay with me for 60 minutes.
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We have just enjoyed a song called Love My Mother from the young Tibetan singer Chimbila. Yes, there is a love in the world. It is the most unselfish love. The love is from our parents, from our mother. Mother's love to children is the greatest, the most selfless love. It can no use language to describe. Here's is your love, the most selfless love to all over the world. Motherly love, the human world, the most selfless love. As is known to all, parents' love for the child can be said to be the world's greatest, most selfish love. Come here, let's enjoy another song to praise our parents.

pleased to join with me and saw the tears of joy there in my frustration. I am inspired, loud voice, exult, and look forward to a report. The parents of the heart and the blood flowing from time to time in my whole body. We are so happy today because of our mother's never-ending devotion. We all love our mother very much. Parents are the ones who bring us to this beautiful world. Parents are the ones who give all the love to us, but ask for nothing. Parents are the ones who never do harm to their children. Parents are the ones who work hard to support the whole family. We should treat our parents by studying well. We thank for our parents for the unconditional love to their children and for their selfless dedication to the well-being of our families. Here's a song for our dear parents. Wishing our parents a long life of happiness together.

Welcome back. You are listening to the program. It's Hello Xizang from China Xizang Radio and TV Station. I'm your host, Tsirin Tiki. In this edition, I'm going to share the songs for our parents and never forget our parents' never-ending devotion. Today, I honor your unwavering love, wisdom, and sacrifice and our guiding lights. Today, let's make the day truly special for you. Let's share stories, love and hugs for all the times you've been there for us. We are here for you now. May your day be filled with love, happiness, and all the best moments. Happy Mother's Day to all the most incredible mothers in the world. Mother's love is as deep as the ocean, as vast as the sky. You are our shelter in storms, our guide in darkness. On this Mother's Day, we want you to know how much we cherish and admire you. Your sacrifice, your patience, and your strength inspire us daily. May this day bring you joy, peace, and all the love you deserve. Happy Mother's Day to the most precious mothers in our lives. The virtue of respecting the elderly and caring for the young is deeply ingrained in Chinese culture and tradition. It represents a profound respect for family ties and the harmonious coexistence of generations. This tradition dates back thousands of years, originating from the ancient Chinese beliefs that elders should be venerated for their wisdom, experience, and contributions to society. Respecting the elderly in China is not just a matter of etiquette of social convention. It is a moral imperative. Elders are seen as repositories of wisdom and knowledge, whose advice and guidance are invaluable to younger generations. They are also a symbol of stability and continuity, respecting the past and linking it to the future. Therefore, respecting the elderly is a way of honoring the past, embracing tradition, and ensuring the continuity of culture. On the other hand, caring for the young is also a crucial aspect of this virtue. Children are considered the future of society and the hopes of the nation. They represent the potential for growth, progress, and renewal. By caring for children, society invests in its future and ensures that the next generation will grow up healthy, educated, and morally upright. The virtue of respecting the elderly and caring for the young is not only beneficial to individuals and families, it also contributes to the overall harmony and stability of society. By fostering respect and care between generations, this tradition helps create a positive social atmosphere where people value each other's contributions and work together for the common good. In conclusion, the virtue of respecting the elderly and caring for the young is a cherished tradition in Chinese culture. It represents a profound respect for family ties, the wisdom of elders, and the potential of the young. By

stream this tradition, we can create a more harmonious and prosperous society. Coming up, we are going to enjoy the song from Nobu named Ama. Not to say all the mother in the world have spread so much time to take care of us. We should too take care of our mothers when she became old.

We have just enjoyed song it is a truth universally acknowledged and that the greatest of all love in the world is mother's love. I hope the coming information for the word mother will be of interest to our listeners. Okay, here the ciphered letter of mother. M for money, the many things she gave me. O for old, only that she is growing old. H for heart, her heart is purest gold. E for eyes, her eyes with love light shining. R for right, and right she wants me to be. Next, we are going to enjoy the song from Bam Sandrula, Missing My Parents.

Never forget our parents' never-ending devotion. Be obedient to parents. As children grow up, parents begin to mold their disciplinary and emotional qualities by settling rules and require chores. Children can honor their parents by following the set rules in the household and completing chores on time. Celebrate important days in the parents' life. All parents have birthdays, anniversaries, and holidays, or on Mother's Day and Father's Day that are important to them. Children can honor their parents by remembering these days and doing something special. For birthdays and holidays, give personable gifts within your budget that shows appreciation. Even homemade cards, clothing, and other crafts will mean the world to your parents. Be affectionate towards your parents. Exhibiting affectionate behavior tells your parents you love and appreciate them for all they've done. Say, "I love you," during phone calls and other opportune moments. Give your parents hugs when greeting them, and say thank you occasionally. Our parents will feel loved and honored upon being showered with sincere affection.

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1: Many types of parents live in this world. There are different types of parents. There are easygoing parents and also extremely strict parents. I think good parents should let the kids explore by themselves and also care about what they are doing. If parents let their kids use the internet, it is a good thing because this way, kids can be informed about the news and also work at the same time. Facebook, Windows Live, Messengers, and all these instant messaging and chatting websites and programs are actually helping the kids because usually the kids go on to ask for help on homework for their friends. Let the kids hang out with friends. Parents should let kids have more freedom. If the kids are happy with their socializing, it will let the kid stay happy. Happiness is

good for people's health. If parents let the kid socialize more, then the kid will be happy and not be all depressed and stressed out. Friends can give support, encouragement, or just cheer the kids up. Money and cell phones will be a big part of a kid's life. Parents should give at least some money to a kid each month. Some of it is for the phone money and some for whatever he or she wants to buy. Kids always want a cool cell phone to text their friends when they're bored or just to have it because it is a hearty cool. Parents should definitely give money to the kids. Not a lot, some is enough. Next, we're going to enjoy the song from Suan Hamu, Praised Our Parents.

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1: 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Let us feel and appreciate the charm of Tibetan music through its beautiful

Lastly, I should like to say, it's up to the parents to tell the kids what to do. But I think parents should give kids more freedom and independence. It will help the kids be more cheerful as a person and good in schoolwork. One last thing, kids, if your parents give you this amount of independence, take it and don't take more. Then next time, they will give you a bit more. Just take the right amount. It is all about trust. Next, let's relax and enjoy the song Parents from Jigong Zhawang Le.

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1: Mainly, I consider myself the luckiest idiot in the whole world because my parents have been devoting too much energy and times on me, and I take it for granted, even not often to appreciate what they did for me. Seems for me, they can never done enough. I just played cards with them on the table. I was trying to let them win as much as I can without making it too obvious. Our mothers always do for the many little and big ways you have us and do things for us. Many times we run fast to thank you. So I want to take this time to say a special thank you to the world's greatest mom. But to now, I still have no way to repay mother's loving kindness. Also, therefore, so to gratify our mother's loving kindness, we celebrate Mother's Day on the second Sunday of May. We can't find the people just like the mother love you in the world. So we should remember our mother's kindness. Hear the song, Mother's Kindness.
2: Amala chi namyang kusu setang yor.

Fathers play a unique and irreplaceable part in the lives of their children and pass along values that help children grow into responsible adults. By providing their sons and daughters with a positive example, fathers help give their children the necessary foundation they need to make wise decisions throughout their lives. Fathers strive to inspire their children to live lives of integrity, honor, and purpose. And they pray for wisdom and the strength to give their children the love and support they need to achieve their dreams. On Father's Day, we honor our fathers for the unconditional love they give to their children and for their selfless dedication to the well-being of their family. Okay, coming up, let's relax and enjoy the song from the singer Kandula, I Love My Father.

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0: My mother is a modest woman. From what I can remember, she is always the good parent. What she's bringing out from me is self-confidence. That's a lifelong virtue. She keeps telling me I can do better. So when I went through a rough time or felt down, she calmly says to me, "That's all right, you can do it." I think she maybe figures me an omnipotent. Even after years, I know I am not a superman, but experienced her encouragement and inspiration. At least, I'm on the right direction now. I really appreciate her. My father is very different from my mom. He is more like a manly guy who wants to do dangerous things. By that, I mean he has adventurous personality. I can never learn enough from him. And of course, he played a cool dad in my youth, often gave me hard times. But I always know that he loves me never less than mom does. From them, I learned this selfless love. I'm grateful to them for anything they have done for me and wish someday I may have a chance and have a ability to compensate them. Parents' love for their children is the greatest love in the world. The love is selfless. Mother's love is the most selfless and the great love. Now I understand that parents' love for their children is pure and unselfish, and they want to take all the pain from their babies. They give our love has always been the largest and most unselfish. And what I found most exciting is that everyone had a shared and an interest in the oceans. I want to express my most sincere thanks to my parents who have brought me up. Your selfless love, your constant support, and your unwillingly enlightened, unconditional love in it. There is no concept of subordination or ownership, but only the purest meeting, acquaintance, and living. Okay, with that, we conclude this edition of Hello Xizang. Your comments and suggestions are always welcome. I'm Celine Digi. Thanks for joining me. Hope you have a great day. Bye for now.
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三个那么错共看不上下面的电影干嘛呀神哥念准修行你推中国民办我看平常也让我看起推你吃的看你学的人谁去了定有他是不是来去的头痛一段车间平去说开空段给天天你的皮皮胸脸给不提将用其外在创业科技卷推连锁大学者。你推将的创建起几篇唐浪学术结果表达结果表决美丽卡的聪明网上了几篇学术出给龙学突破了基础元素团结杂草起那么样不喜欢我学者。你推那些创建从你从起强唐给科品牌仍穷松就可以托他们设计了观音蓝块就用个这不这蓝块这不提你是一观音塔得不断塔去我所谓真所起国国抗力光图就是他托他们设计的给女家而为亚度主角用者。你推新来创设部熊团抗起记录你到你所处理新来团来娘这批给南昌起名头用场且不天下让兄弟南昌我随学不者。铁大你你们从听日新来团来领他陪上求求观众团来从提醒团主从操队向他邱秀从南翔长南从三面重叠界新来多批重叠苏明星南昌的门卫国同居送他成穷送热苏学不者。三国北可宁健康科学部内先到西北新南天津热国送别卡出北中央健康科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